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1: Listen.
0: 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What had you expected?

Honestly, I thought that I would be dead by now. Calling security, keeping my head held down. Bury the hatchet or bury a friend right now.

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1: Son las 6:30.
2: Hold me close. Let me dead in my eyes. Till the day that I die. I just wanna feel alive.